0: Greet the teacher.
1: Good morning, teacher.
2: Good morning, students. Good morning, teachers around the country. Welcome to our English class today. And today it's going to be the last episode for Unit 2, Health and Wellness. Everybody, are you tired?
3: No.
2: Are you happy that we are up to episode 30?
4: Yeah.
2: Wow, we almost finished the semester. นะครับผมแล้วเหลืออีกนิดหน่อยเราก็จะจบเทอมแล้วเรามาได้เกินกว่าครึ่งทางแล้วนะครับ Shark.
4: Shark.
2: Every shark.
4: Shark.
2: Every shark, shark, shark.
4: Shark.
2: Hi, hello, hi.
4: Hello, hello.
2: Hi, hi.
4: Hello, hello.
2: Every shark.
4: Shark.
2: Every shark, shark.
4: Shark, shark.
2: Hi, hello, hi.
4: Hello, hi, hello.
2: Hi, hi.
4: Hello,
2: shark. Many people do that. All right, students back home. I'm sure you are happy with our class, and today is going to be the last one for Unit 2. And next time, we're going to start a new unit, which is about entertainment. But let's see what we're going to learn today, everybody. And today's lesson is time to exercise 2. Time to exercise 2. I wish you can remember, and I hope you can remember what you learned last time. All right, everybody, and let's see the objectives of today's lessons. Today, you will be able to present an exercise you are

0: 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Everybody shark, shark. Let's see. Now, I want how to exercise. Now, what is your most favorite exercise? นะครับผมเราอยากมาดูว่าแต่ละคนชอบการออกกำลังกายแบบไหนและเลือกอะไรมานะครับนักเรียนปลายทางสามารถเตรียมพรีเซนต์ได้เลยนะครับผมนักเรียนต้นทางนะครับ here on size which group want to come first which group want to show it first any groups want to try it first the first group group three okay group three in front นะครับผม okay everybody big hand big round of applause
1: As the group three, we pick the standing cup reds. Standing cup reds are easy way to strengthen your calf muscle, which is here, right there. And improve your balance, standing with your feet hip width apart and lift your heel off the ground. Lacing into your toes, lower your hip, then you will lower your heels back and then repeat. This exercise helps your toned calf andstability. This is the example how to do it. เริ่มเลยค่ะ. Let's count together. 1, 2, 3, 4, 5, 6, 7, 8, 9, 10.
0: And okay. Do you want everybody to follow? Okay.
2: Otan, why don't you?

0: You come on the stage.
1: Okay, welcome Autumn นะฮะ from Group 5. Okay, you can show him how to do it one more time. Okay.
2: Yeah, something like that. You can lower your effort.
1: And then?
2: And we're gonna count to 10 together, so we need to see if Autumn can do it like us.
1: Okay.
2: So let's start.
1: Okay, everybody help out. One, two, three, four, five, six, seven, eight, nine, and ten. Okay, give me a hand to Autumn. Okay. And why don't everybody do it together? Everybody stand up, stand up, stand up. Everybody stand up. Okay. Okay. Okay, you can tell them to do.
2: Everybody, are you ready?
3: No.
1: Okay.
2: Then let's start together.
1: Okay.
2: One, two, three,
1: four, five, six, seven, eight, nine, and ten. Okay, give a hand to yourself. Okay. Okay, thank you very much, Group 3. Group 3, you get 3 points. Next group, which group wanna try? Which group wanna try? Group 1, 2, 4, or 5? Which group? Group 2, okay, welcome Group 2. Welcome Group 2. Group 2, what is your exercise? Arm circles.
4: Okay, so we are from Group 2. I got an arm circle. Have you ever heard or ever done an arm circle?
1: Have you ever done arm circle? Have you ever done before? Yes or no? No. No. Have you ever done? เคยทำมาก่อนไหม? ไม่เคย. Okay, so you can show them.
4: Okay, so I will explain it later. So the arm circle are an easy exercise to improve shoulder mobility and warm up your shoulder muscle. So we have my friends from Group 2 to...
1: What is his name? Oh, okay.
4: Okay, so Dang Wu, can you do an arm circle for the audience, please?
1: Okay, how to do arm circle? Show your audience. Okay,
4: so you have to extend your arm at your shoulder height and then circle it. Yeah. At first, you can make it one side like left or right.
1: Okay.
4: And then when you get it, you can make it the circle bigger or more round. So just that we can count as a time or as a round. So Dang Wu, can you do 10 times?
1: Okay, for 10 times. Everybody help him count.
4: Okay, so everyone count to 10.
1: Okay. 1, 2, 3, 4, 5, 6, 7, 8, 9, 10. Wow, perfect. So you need anybody from other groups to demonstrate?
4: Okay, so I can select. So I want one from each group to do it in on stage.
1: Anyone? Any person want to try? Anybody?
4: From each group?
1: Okay, one from each group, one person from each group. One person from each group, one from group one, one from group four, one from group five, one from group three. Okay.
4: Oh, should I select the people?
1: I think somebody is coming. Okay. Ah. Group five, group three, one person. Group four, one person. Okay. In front, please.
4: Okay, sorry. Okay.
1: Bright.
4: Anyone.
1: Bright, do you want to come?
4: Okay, Bright, come over here.
1: And you, Ma.
4: Group four, you want to try something?
1: Okay,
4: yeah,
1: Ma.
4: Yeah, that's perfect.
1: Okay.
4: Yeah,
1: that's right. Yeah, that's right. Okay. Okay.
4: Okay, so we're gonna count together 1 to 10.
1: Okay, if everyone you, do
4: are you ready?
1: Arm circle for 10 times. 1, 2, 10. Everybody, your friend help. 1, 2, go.
5: 1, 2, 3, 4,
4: five,

0: 6, 7, 8, 9, and 10.
1: So Ogi, do you think this exercise, does it help any part of your body? Which part of your body?
0: It helps your, your shoulder flexible and strong.
1: It helps your shoulder flexibility. Okay. Thank you very much, group 2. Okay. Then next group, which group?

0: bicep curve with light weight. RFT way to strengthen your arm. Hold a right weight in each hand. If you don't have a right weight, you can use a bottle. With your arm at your side, palm facing forward, bend your elbow to lift the weight toward your shoulder, then lower them back down. This exercise builds your bicep and improves arm endurance, making it easier to perform everyday tasks.
1: Okay, so your friend wanted to show it? Okay, first what to do? The first step, what to do? Hold the weight or hold your weight. It can be dumbbells or bottle, right? And then what to do next? You bend your
2: elbow.
1: Okay, bend your elbow. Okay, and how many, you can count how many times did you count? Okay, let's count together 10 times. One, two, go. One, two, three, four, five, six, seven, eight, nine, and 10. Okay, give me a hand to Jane and your friends. Okay, you can ask your friends to help.
0: Can I have 3 people to try this?
1: 3 people, 3 volunteers. Kill. Oki.
0: Yufa.
1: And Yufa. Right, okay, okay. Okay. Okay, bottle, okay. You can show how strong you are, okay. Okay, you can motivate your friend to count with your friend, okay. Okay, ask your friends to count.
0: Can everybody count?
1: Everybody count, can everybody count 10? One, two, go.
0: One, two, three,
1: four,
0: five,
1: six,
0: seven,
1: eight,
0: nine,
1: and 10. Okay, giving hands to group number 1. ตัวแทนกลุ่ม3คนที่ออกมานะครับได้กลุ่มละ2คะแนนพิเศษนะครับผมกลุ่ม5กลุ่ม2และกลุ่ม3นะครับผมโอเคกลุ่ม5ครับกลุ่ม5 What is your exercise? Wall sit. Okay, wall sit. Okay, wall sit.
3: Wall sit are a simple exercise that strengthens your lower body muscle. Stand with your back against a wall and your feet about 2 feet away from it. Slide down the wall until your knee form a 90 degree angle and hold the position for as long as you can. This exercise builds
1: endurance
3: in your core life, hamstring and glutes.
1: Okay. Now everybody want to see how to do it. Okay. Okay. Put the back. Okay. All this was it. Okay.
3: 10 seconds.
1: Okay. For 90 degrees and then do it for how many seconds?
3: 10 seconds.
1: For 10 seconds. Everybody, can you count 10 for the team? One, two, go.
3: One, two, three. 4, 5, 6, 7, 8, 9, 10.
1: Okay, and then stretch back. Okay, so this exercise, how? Which part of body does it help? Your arm or your legs? Your thigh? Your curve? Your calf? Sorry.
3: Leg.
1: Your legs and half. Your legs. Okay, your thigh and your calf. Okay, do you need anybody to show it for you? Your friends?
3: I have. Not an Oki.
1: Not an Oki. นะครับ Not an Oki. นะครับผมโอเคโอเค And Q and Autumn can be here. Can be Q and Autumn can be here. Okay.

0: kind, very helpful out here.
1: Yeah.
0: The people make it a good place.
1: Yes.
0: It could be a nice place with bad people. You wouldn't want to live here.
1: Yeah.
0: But so many people are nice and people open their doors to you. People are so friendly out here. Here you go. That's your souvenir.
1: Oh, thank you.
0: How much are you on this? $450? Yeah, here you go. Yeah. It's a scorpion.
1: Hey, gin mai? Luk o meng pong. Khong jing duai.
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0: ้ When you get to Goldfield it was a mining town a lot of very wealthy miners lived there so most everything you see in there is all from the 1800s it's really nice it's a beautiful piece of history

that a local person would wear, just because of its functionality and durability. These ones are hand done, so really expensive, but something that are worn for dress, not for working or riding in. So country singers, they wear typically fancier type boots. They're a lot more modern, I would say, with a little bit of country or cowboy mixed in, but they're not traditional cowboy. We're definitely a Western culture. It's just part of who we are. We have the wide open spaces, we have the ranches, people that work to, you know, live that way. And the lifestyle is definitely the same. Obviously there's, you know, technology that has advanced, but people still like to use the old ways. So yeah, you could say it's cowboy forever.

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1: ์ A lot of locals would like to wear a taller top something like theseTo ride in, so their legs don't rub on the saddle and create irritation. This is a traditional look. This would be something that a local person would wear, just because of its functionality and durability. These ones are hand done, so really expensive, but something that are worn for dress, not for working or riding in. So country.Singers, they wear typically fancier type boots. They're a lot more modern, I would say, with a little bit of country or cowboy mixed in, but they're not traditional cowboy. We're definitely a Western culture. It's just part of who we are. We have the wide open spaces, we have the ranches, people that work to, you know, live that way andThe lifestyle is definitely the same. Obviously, there's, you know, technology that has advanced, but people still like to use the old ways. So, yeah, you could say it's cowboy forever.

In the daytime, this place is beautiful. You'll get a very warm feeling about it. Mm-hmm. At nighttime, it's a scary place. It's a scary place. And then go walk a town at night, it is scary.

in bad weather. This is a traditional winter type hat, and it's a blend of rabbit and beaver fur. So this is one of our nicer hats. It runs about $400, so it's a very expensive but durable hat.

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1: ์ A lot of locals would like to wear a taller top something like theseTo ride in, so their legs don't rub on the saddle and create irritation. This is a traditional look. This would be something that a local person would wear, just because of its functionality and durability. These ones are these are hand done, so really expensive, but something that are worn for dress, not for working or riding in. So country.Singers, they wear typically fancier type boots. They're a lot more modern, I would say, with a little bit of country or cowboy mixed in, but they're not traditional cowboy. We're definitely a Western culture. It's just part of who we are. We have the wide open spaces, we have the ranches, people that work to, you know, live that way andThe lifestyle is definitely the same. Obviously, there's, you know, technology that has advanced, but people still like to use the old ways. So, yeah, you could say it's cowboy forever.